other hand of time, on the other hand of time, eternity waits, patient, palms down, on the other hand of time. Newt, as night sky spreads over the world, fingers stretch to the horizon, encompassing globe. Does Newt hold the world together? Imagine, toes stretched to horizon, hands flat on the far disk. Earth reversed, black to sky as curved dome, desert petal inverted.

need hand to heal. 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
1: Rivers of words pour from Newt's breast, translated to deities. Stars arise.
0: Light as she wills, necessity now, and now, and now, and now, and wow.
2: Over and under, over and under, over and under, over and under, over and under, over and under, over and under, over and under, over and under, over and under, over and under, over and under, over and under, over and under, over and under, over and under, over and under, over and under, over and under, over and under, over and under, over and under, over and under, over and under, over and under, over and under, over and under, over and under, over and under, over and under, over and under, over and under, over and under, over and under, over and under, over and under, over and under, over and under, over and under, over and under, over and under, over and under, over and under, over and under, over and under, over and under, over and under, over and under, over and under, over and under, over and under, over and under, over and under, over and under, over and under, over and under, over and under, over and under, over and under, over and under, over and under, over and under, over and under, over and under, over and under, over and under, over and under, over and under, over and under, over and under, over and under, over and under, over and under, over and under, over and under, over and under, over and under, over and under, over and under, over and under, over and under, over and under, over and under, over and under, over and under, over and under, over and under, over and under, over and under, over and under, over and under, over and under, over and under, over and under, over and under, over and under, over and under,

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Sketchpad is an ongoing monthly radio program produced for Wave Farm. Wave Farm is a nonprofit arts organization that celebrates creative and community use of media in the airwaves. Wave Farm provides access to transmission technologies and supports artists and organizations that engage with media as an art form. The Sketchpad program features a rebroadcast of previous Radius episodes. Each episode is followed by a playlist of works selected by that episode's artist. The series seeks to highlight the peripheral work that influences the research and production of the episode. Radius presents Episode 61, MW Ensembles, Electric Oscillations and Field Recordings, Set 5, AM Modulation. A small circuit oscillator was built on a breadboard using a CMOS chip, resistors, and capacitors. A fraction of the signals generated by the oscillator were received by a radio and detected at discrete AM frequencies. Experiment 1. AM Modulation and Oscillations 1, Frequency Scan, Set 5. First, the radio was turned on and a radio broadcast could be heard. After a few seconds, the oscillator was then powered on. Different tones generated by the oscillator were then audible as the AM frequency range was scanned. The experiment ended when the oscillator was turned off and the radio broadcast could be clearly heard again. Experiment 2. AM Modulation and Oscillations 2. Constant Frequency, Set 5. This experiment began similar to Experiment 1, but the radio station frequency is kept constant for the duration of the recording, while the oscillator is manipulated until finally switched off.

0: It's all in this very informative book.
1: And don't forget, Chris, I'm going to give away an extra free bottle. Take advantage of that.
0: Well, thank you for doing that, Dr. Pincus. I really appreciate it. Folks, this just keeps getting better.

0: And I guess this is something everyone should be aware of, whether you're...
1: Section 1.2, Electric and Magnetic Fields.
2: And that is to consider the field, the E and B, rather, consider the E and B dependence in space, to consider the variations of E and B in space. It's true that a single charge put somewhere has its effect depending only upon the E and B at that particular point, and that E and B on that particular point depends upon the motion of the other charges. But what's most remarkable and simple in the way that this is to describe the differences or the relationship between the E and B at one point in space and time and another nearby point in space and time. In short, by giving differential equations, that is, equations which relate the rate of change of electric field with space and with time and the magnetic field with space and with time, in that form, the laws are simplest. The actual field produced from a charge is quite complicated. But the relation of field at one point and a nearby point is very simple. And if we give enough such relationships, we can describe completely enough to calculate anything. And in this form, we will describe electrodynamics. And so we have a new idea which we'll consider, a new point of view, I mean a mathematical kind of a point of view, which is the following. We have these charges here. Even if there's no charge here, we imagine that we could calculate, or that we do calculate, or that there exists, it doesn't make any difference to the philosophy, what you call it, that each point in space, an electric field, that this electric field is a certain function of x, y, z, and t. I said a certain function. Of course, you know it's a vector with three components. It has direction. So there are really three functions. Whenever we have something which varies in position in space, we call it a field. For example, the temperature of the room varies at different places in the air in different places. It's a function of position and also of time because there are convection currents and whatnot. And so the temperature in the room is a field. The temperature is a scalar, has no direction. It's called a scalar field. A field merely means some quantity which can be thought of as varying with respect to positions in space and in time. And so we have then this idea of an electric field varying in position. Even though there may not be any charge there, in fact, to measure the force, we're still going to contemplate the electric field in the sense that if there were a charge there, we could find out what the force was by this law. In the same way, there's a magnetic field, functions of x, y, z, and t. There have been various inventions to help the mind understand the idea of a field, of the behavior of fields, and I mentioned them a little bit. The best one to use altogether is the most abstract, is to simply consider that you have a function of position. However, there have been attempts to describe the thing in one manner or another. Example, if we have a charge, say some charges here, and we ask for the electric field at this point, it's in this direction. At this point, it's in this direction. At this point, it's in this direction, and so on. It may be in different directions at different points. And so you could draw, if you want, a whole lot of vector lines. Well, that's a very good picture of a field, too. There's nothing the matter with that. But we can go further, and we can draw lines which are tangent to the vector everywhere, which you, so to speak, follow the arrow. You see, follow the green arrow to the subway line. And you draw these lines following the arrows and thus fill the space with lines. Sometimes you've got to, well, yes. These lines are just another way to keep track of the direction of the field, certainly. That's easy to keep track of the direction of the field. It helps to keep track of the direction of the field. However, by another invention, they have a way to keep track of the strength of the field. And the way is this, that in places where the lines are further apart, we draw the lines rather further apart when the field is weak and closer together when it's strong, so that the number of lines per square area at right angle to them is proportional to the strength. Of course, that would require, in general, that new lines start every once in a while in order to keep the number up to be correct for the strength of the field. That's another way. That's a method by drawing lines.

0: 我是叶慧，不好意思，那个我就先说一下大概的顺序吧。刚刚开始第一个是那个 Miki， 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

What?

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Sketchpad is an ongoing monthly radio program produced for Wave Farm. Wave Farm is a nonprofit arts organization that celebrates creative and community use of media in the airwaves. Wave Farm provides access to transmission technologies and supports artists and organizations that engage with media as an art form. The Sketchpad program features a rebroadcast of previous Radius episodes. Each episode is followed by a playlist of works selected by that episode's artist. The series seeks to highlight the peripheral work that influences the research and production of the episode. Radius presents episode 49, Noise and Lights, Some 20s. Some 20s is an oral film noir in three acts that uses pure sound design as its primary element. Act 1, velocity per second of a 5-inch pipe. Act 2, I never had it so good. Act 3, time starts now. The third act, Time Starts Now, completes the mystery, but the events and outcomes of the story are determined by how the listener interprets the sounds.

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This episode featured Radius Episode 49, Noise and Lights, Some 20s.

Hello, my name is Dr. Nord. But please, you call me Kazman. I'm a doctor of science, and after Oxford, I got involved in an intensive study case discovering structural tendencies within microorganisms, for which I had to travel into the outer orbits of a solar system, light years away from Earth.

0: Two attractive women walk down a road. Both have blind sticks. One walks joyfully at a calm pace. The other frowns and struggles over her routine. The grey stone brick buildings alongside the road are glistening in the sunlight after a short heavy shower. There's a red car parked at the left corner of the road and a woman with a pram squeezes past it. Three athletes in colourful sports suits run up a steep hill in the background. Five athletes in different sports suits run downwards and one is carrying a laundry bag.
1: Ruth, what's written on fruit juice bottles in Braille? You know, those tiny dots and glass.
2: If you'd like to come to Braille class.
1: Excellent. I'm obsessed with dots. In a very broad sense, I must say. It's the geometry of a circle that fascinates me. My favourite dots used to be cells, bacteria, basically everything you can view with a microscope. And since my recent blindness, it's everything I can zoom into with my fingertips. I'm not surprised Braille is all about dots.
0: The two women walk into a supermarket.
1: Yeah, it's similar. It's all about a spherical container. The ultimate simplified shape, filled with function. There's no direction, no up or down, no begin, no end. No loss. Utter perfection. All dots may appear the same to the naked eye, yet all are undoubtedly specified in their purpose.
3: Please step off.
1: Compared to full of written text. Like this.
4: What that says? No, that's nothing.
1: That's nothing. What does
4: no.
1: It says nothing?
4: No, it's just it's nothing at all.
1: Just it's obviously just
4: I don't know, a mark in the glass or.
1: Sorry. Is it a slightly different one?
4: No, nothing at all. It's just a mark in the glass, I think.
1: Yeah.
4: Most of the brands don't have anything at all. So you know, you pick up a bottle of wine. Okay, you might know it's a bottle of wine, but do you know whether it's a bottle of red wine or

0: there. Co-op, Cape, Red. And that is all done in separate letters. It's not done with the C-O-O-P and then C-A. A is just one dot. C is two dots. A is one dot. Cape, Red. And then 1.5.
1: Tiny, it's tiny.
0: Yeah. This is what happens with people who lose their sight later in life. They have difficulty in feeling it. They will do it mentally, but they do have difficulty reading it.

0: know which way up
1: that. That one goes up and down. This goes across. Co-op Cape, white wine, 1.5 litres.
0: Do you read another thing if you read
1: it? No, if you read upside down. It's just rubbish or sideways, you know. But the things that are biggest problems, of course, are tins of, you know, tin of beans, tin of peas, tin of peaches.
0: Yeah.
1: We can open the wrong tin.
0: And there's no Braille on
1: tins. Not that I've seen so far. You can mark your own, of course, but... let's go around the... They've got it on their bleach and things like that, you know, perhaps toilet cleaner.
0: Cooperative dishwasher?
1: Don't think so. Oh, yes. That's nice. They get a bit squashed, they do, when they're... Aberdeen Angus beef burgers frozen.
2: Two Aberdeen Angus beef burgers. Scottish Aberdeen Angus beef burgers delicately seasoned with sea salt, cracked black pepper and parsley.
1: The idea is when you go home, you know, you're undoing your shopping. Oh, good, you know what that is, instead of having to guess what's in that box. You know, have a sniff,
0: right.
1: That's where it's beneficial, rather than actually, you know, perhaps shopping on your own, because I don't think, as a totally blind person, you could go shopping on your own and fish around in the freezer for things. Or if you pick up a Cadbury's one, for example,
0: yeah,
1: it won't have any. It's just a cardboard box, and it just says, "Well, you don't know." Belgian chocolate roulade. Frozen. Belgian chocolate roulade frozen. Now that's all it says. It doesn't give you any directions.
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1: Smoked haddock, and Gruyère fish cakes frozen.
2: The cooperative truly irresistible two smoked haddock and Gruyère fish cake.
1: So it just doesn't say the two.
2: Icelandic caught smoked haddock chunks, blended with mashed potatoes, grated Gruyère cheese, and coated in breadcrumbs.
1: No, we don't have all that, you see.
2: Acetones and soya, acetate acid, monoandiglycerides of fatty acids, vegetable, polyglycerol esters of fatty acids, vegetable, stabilizers, sodium argonate, diphosphate, ammonium carbonate, flavoring, hydrolyzed vegetable protein, soya maize, modified maize, starch, salt, spice, made using a vegetarian rennet extracted from a genetically modified microorganism. This product may splatter during cooking.
3: And...
4: discount.
1: We don't have all that. Trying to find the right way up. That way, I think. Yes. Co-op stem ginger cookies. Yeah. Co-op stem ginger cookies.
2: The cooperative truly irresistible stem ginger cookies, chewy stem ginger pieces baked in a melt-in-the-mouth cookie.
0: Actually, the information is more pure and Braille.
1: Yeah, it is really.

0: Two women leave the supermarket. Ruth holds her blind cane plus a bag with a few groceries. Cosmo notices a doorstep a bit late and stumbles her way out, when simultaneously a car howls by which covers her swearing. Some more people are out on the streets weaving a mesh of movements. The three athletes in colourful sports suits now run in a neat row from left to right in and out of view.
1: So you're in Newport?
2: Yes, by accident.
0: They enter Cosmo's house and hang their coats in the hallway.
3: Let me show.
0: Ruth takes a little machine out of her coat pocket and starts pushing its buttons.
4: For driving to 5, 7, 8, 9.
3: Every button that you press on it, it speaks.
1: Let me guess, Ruth. A sound image camera. I've got one of those.
3: It's a good little gadget.
4: Stop.
3: There's a start.
4: 3 minutes. Cancel.
3: Okay.
4: 1 minute 10 seconds. 1 minute 20 seconds. Play. Millhaven, Pebbles Beach. Sunday 18th July 7.
5: There we go.

0: There's a red car next to it or something.
1: Good?
2: Yeah, another one.
3: Next, play 10 Christie's Tea Room, 5th of February 9.
0: The sweetest pink, the curtains are pink, the walls are cream. It's a pattern of carpet. Colours are so difficult in a pattern.
4: I'm trying to imagine.
5: There are all these ceramic hobs.
3: Stop.
1: Wow.
0: Good?
1: Yeah.
3: Off.
1: Let me show you some pictures.
4: Oh.
6: Hang on.
7: Cosmo disappears in the back of the hallway and returns with a similar looking little device.
1: I love equipment, so I've got this sound snapper as well. But the stupid thing is that when you can see, somehow you tend to make photographic pictures easier than audible ones, so I hardly used it when I was in laboratories.
0: It's such a visual world, isn't it?
1: Yeah. But just before I left, after the accident, I managed to record some memories.
0: I remember colours because I did have some sight until I was 13.
1: Oh yeah?
0: Not full sight, but I did have some sight. So I do remember colours and sort of light and dark and the sun and the moon and trees and things like that. Now I know there are all sorts of different shades and it's very difficult and I might not imagine the right shade, but at least I know it's blue or green or... But I do have some friends who've never ever seen at all. They might like to know what the colour is, but it doesn't mean anything.
1: If you press the bottom left-hand one.
8: 20 seconds. Play.
1: Ah, here we go.
8: 30th of April, 08. My last day on planet 78656. It has been so great here. I regret I didn't record everything. All the time. You think it's silent here, but you forget about so many specific details you can hear. So many magic coincidences.
1: Yeah.
8: I hope when I hear this back, I can feel all the terrific energy, once more. So I don't forget. Here is me, walking outside my laboratory. Feeling tiny. In the great, never-ending space.
4: I'm putting on my belt here. 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

0: This is the wind hitting the piezo microphones on my suit.
1: It's not particularly windy as we know it here.
0: This is warm.
1: And feels much thicker.

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And different layers of deformative gas have different temperatures, which cause turbulence. 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

0: There's nothing out there. 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
1: Play next. 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
2: Laboratory.
1: Laboratory. A huge open plan structure, with as many semi-isolated segments as a cut diamond. We managed to balance out a perfect climate. It was all light and dry. A true masterpiece. And all the brilliant equipment. Numerous devices. 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

Within the laboratory, we created an artificial biosphere with oxygen, where you could walk around freely, not wearing any specific suits. And sometimes, when somebody wanted to pull a joke during lunch, you would lower the valve of the pressure cabin a bit, so gravity would drop slightly, and all the fruit juices and teas and coffees would raise in their cups and spill. 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

0: Best Bird Guide. On this page, some expert bird specialists have spelled out the song of the famous Capercaillie grouse. Sir, how would you pronounce this?
1: Guggle-up, glup, glup, glup-up-up, chididdy, chididdy.
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0: Two women sit at a table, a slender half-open bag with groceries next to it on the floor. The room is fairly empty. The curtains are closed. In its fabric are hundreds of moth holes which beam an infinite amount of sunlight sparks on the ceiling, while neon-coloured reduced-to-clear stickers illuminate the shopping. Cosmo holds an avocado in her hands as the centrepiece of her attention.
1: Gee, that's a small print. Phew, hell of a job.
0: And rolls the avocado across the wooden table towards Ruth, who picks it up.
1: Feel this. What does it say?
0: Ruth carefully holds it in both hands and scans its skin with a finger, in a minute way. Then she sniffs it. She takes her time. She stares to the ceiling while processing her perception.
2: There's no braille on that.
0: She smiles and rolls the avocado back with a shrug and continues tuning the radio on her lap.
3: Ridden up to Istria and also around Sicily Festival because...

0: feel. The punctum on this skin seems to be not in dots, but specks. Suppose this braille is in slang. Ha ha! Now you wait and see!
1: Ruth frowns. From the bag on the floor, she takes a second avocado but starts to peel it. She tastes it. While fiddling around with a bit of peel, she slowly bends her head 45 degrees to the right. She jumps up from her chair and puts the skin on the record player.

What's the beginning? What's the end?

Dr. Nort is an audible comic book by Yobina Tinemas. With thanks to Lucas Simonis, Armeno Alberts, Vape R.O., Eva Ridge, Jake Holyfield, Dylan James, Frank Neosman, Gabby Hamelman, Hiroki Nishino, Melanie Eaton, Marit Janssen, Bram Langmans, Martin Vergauen, Patrick de Groot, CEM Studio, Boom, Rotterdam.

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Sketchpad is an ongoing monthly radio program produced for Wave Farm. Wave Farm is a nonprofit arts organization that celebrates creative and community use of media in the airwaves. Wave Farm provides access to transmission technologies and supports artists and organizations that engage with media as an art form. The Sketchpad program features a rebroadcast of previous Radius episodes. Each episode is followed by a playlist of works selected by that episode's artist. The series seeks to highlight the peripheral work that influences the research and production of the episode. Radius presents Episode 38. Gavin Pryor's Babylon Cork. Babylon Cork, the result of Gavin Pryor's residency at the Guest House in May 2010, is an audio collage in three parts composed solely of sounds recorded during his time in Cork, Ireland. With his portable recorder, he moved through the city guided by suggestions from Corkonians, his own ears, and serendipity. He had certain recording locations in mind, but many of the sounds were stumbled upon, which lured him away from his intended destination. In Cork, his task was to listen keenly and to seek out interesting places and people to record as source material. Working within a strict set of limitations, he used only the material he found in the city to produce the collage, making conventionally musical passages solely from found sound. He avoided effects, apart from some EQ scrubbing up, because he wanted to keep it visceral and lifelike. He felt driven to create a contemporary urban soundtrack. He frequented areas he wouldn't normally have spent time in when visiting Cork, so in order to draw out the stories of the people

engaged with, he changed his appearance to blend in. This resulted in the piece featuring teenagers spouting racism in a city center chipper, perspectives on the economy from a homeless man, and carousing economics students. Cork sounds much like any other Irish city, but the undulous Cork accent is truly unique, and Babylon Cork provides a documentary space for these city dwellers to share their stories and opinions. The emotional content of the direct speech is soundtracked and enhanced by the abstract, instrumental elements in the collage. The result is a short album which captures the energy of the city, mixing layers of abstracted sounds and the fluent, irreverent utterances of the Corkonians themselves.

Thank you.

Thank you.

0: I mean, if you're 17 years of age now, you're going to be finished trying to sell your drugs anyway. Right. And you're 20 euros packing up. You're in smart thing, man. That is 20 euros. Mm-hmm. Guess what it's like? Like you're on a snowflake.
1: What should you feel on the snowflake?
0: You fucking dead, mate. Do you know what I mean? Do you mind boggling? There was an old Capuchin priest there. So he's a terrible fellow. He said, all the young people killing themselves. Well, he said, that happens, he says, when they don't believe in God anymore. And I always remember that. And he goes, right. My generation, even if we consider killing ourselves, you know, we don't want to kill it. But we had this files of hell thing, you know. That was the deterrent all the time. Like.
2: Jesus. Ha ha ha!

0: square where I am because it's peaceful. But I'm a free spirit, basically, you know what I mean? Better be free spirit, because like, no ties, no rules, no strings, no dog ties. Got my deep invocation, got my heart, my respect.
1: Think of me if you're married, I'll hardly get a seat, George. Oh, so the world and your mother is right. Guys, I'm going to go down. I'm going to go down.

0: Oh, yeah, I should go and see it. I'll find his church, guys.
1: Ireland's fortunate, you know, with those old goods they have. If they were stationed there, look at this place here.
2: Fucking hell, man.
1: It's like a palace.
2: Palace, man.
3: Fuck everybody else, I'm looking after me and my family.
4: I didn't realise until that came that people in the public sector are having
3: 3 arms. I thought they were just like me.
4: But they're a very different creature.
3: They don't work at all.
4: Yeah, and they don't sleep at night. Stalk the streets.
3: I was very glad the Irish Independent told me that.
4: Well, I had no idea.
5: Yeah, I definitely support having their children taken off of them. Not safe.
4: That was classic tactic that won. Build up every day.
5: Came on the radio all day. Build up this frenzy of the public sector. Look at the private sector.
0: My favourite fruit machine. I have a little tickle now and then. Have a little bit of fun. It's a computer. I know about computers, yeah? And I know it's going to pay out. That's why I play it. Knowledge, mate. Knowledge in my head. All in my head, my brother. All in my head. I've got to go red in a minute.
5: This way. I'll
0: show you that way. It's all good here, isn't it, eh? What I hold them to when you press that and make it there. Whatever it does. See, hold it, I'll have them two. What comes in the middle?
6: Why don't you get up here and get a job? Get me a job, I'll get a job. Get a job then.
0: You're right one, mate. Told you. Left one. Middle one. Thank you. And I've got off now and I know it's going to play proper love again.
5: Oh, that's lovely.
0: Should hold, thank you. I love this.
6: Why don't you get up here and get a job? As you want to get me a job, I'll get up and get a job then.
0: 160. I see, I'm an artist. Oh, things I do. Oh, look at that. Look. Oh, go on that, man. Go on that. What's coming up, right? What's coming up, I'm just being cheeky. You're a bad thing, isn't it? Thank you very much.
5: I love it.
0: I'm just so excited, you know. I can dance.
7: So many people, man. It's only €1. There's so many people. Oh, no. It's only just to pay for it when we're friends.
8: Yeah, what can you do? You don't have credit, you know?
7: Actually, I'm trying to get you a house, man.

Second, it's individual, that's to know what's 14 here, and I'm going to find the shoes.

I regret to inform you that I regret nothing. And there is nothing I do not regret. That opening line sure is something that gets you interested, doesn't it? Makes you think. Regrettably, I'm nothing, so I think nothing of it. Personally, I avoid thinking about myself altogether. I find my thoughts and opinions on me to be of little or no interest. Frankly, I find my opinions on thee to be downright vulgar, if you want to know the truth of it. Kathy, Jejun, who am I to pass judgment on? I lack the necessary inside information. I know nothing about being murdered. In fact, I'm merely a fictional character, or even less than that possibly.

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Not an uncontrolled, undirected little bubbling part of flesh, but that it is, in fact, a new organ, a new part of the brain. I think that massive doses of videodrome signal will ultimately create a new outgrowth of the human brain, which will produce and control hallucination to the point that it will change.

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Radius presents Episode 8, Oswaldo Sibilis, H88H. H88H was made using radio field recordings from Rovereto, Italy in 2010, desk recordings from Trento, Italy in 2011, a cassette of Pole music fragment from 2001, CDR of computer sounds experiments from 1997 to 2001, software sounds from Linux Multimedia Studio, RoboSonic, Mix, Acid Volume 1.0, and a MIDI keyboard controller.

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Radius Sketchpad presents Episode 74, Anthony Jonas, Water Has Nothing to Say and Neither Do I. Water Has Nothing to Say and Neither Do I is a site-specific sound piece for treated boat and radio. Taking inspiration from treated piano techniques developed by John Cage, Anthony Jonas treated a 25-foot sailboat with hydrophones and contact microphones and processes them through a modular synthesizer. During the course of the vessel's journey, the water, waves, and wind perform the piece with Jonas acting as the conductor on the ship. A radio broadcast antenna placed on the vessel transmits the performance to the audience on shore. Audience members provided with handheld radios were encouraged to walk up and down the shore to observe the boat from afar and listen to the interactions of their environment with the composition produced on the vessel.

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I sit and wonder on the steps of 14th Street, uncertain and afraid, as the clever hopes of this lonely and dishonest decade expire. Anger and fear hold me captive on this darkened day of distance from zero, inhaling the desperate cries of those attempting to solicit morsels of information, attempting to offer comfort to the surviving, navigating a ticker tape of Xeroxed photos while rubbernecking tourists come to witness the efforts of relief. And words, now hollowed out remnants, crumple under the weight of tragedy. Our shadow has cast its line far and wide, and we are all here now, blanketed in an unimaginable smoke. The candles, all extinguished by Thursday's rain, the ink on the image, which details death, has begun to fade and run from the page. One among many, many among one, witnesses.

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The ones, if there is something wrong, or to prepare you if something is going to break, if something is going to renew or blossom.

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We use them one way or the other. We always do.

Thank you.

A friend came to me, a close friend came to me in 1995, July, and he cast the cards once. And I saw them, and I told him, "There is affairs in order," because we were both getting of age. Then about 3 days later, of course, I can't tell him what the cards said. 3 days later, I called him. He lived in Oklahoma and I lived in Texas. And I told him what the cards really said, that there was a lot of danger. And I made it clear to him that there is no such a thing as a self-fulfilling prophecy. That is not allowed. Now, this was in July. Now, in November, he died. He had a heart attack. Didn't wake up the next morning. What I'm saying is that the tarot can predict death.

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Problems of all kinds, of all natures. 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

0: emotions, negative emotions, you know, hate, despair, fear, jealousy, they are just emotions. 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And if you consider those and decide to live with them gone from you, then it's a different life, a different outlook.
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Radius presents Episode 12, Humbucker's Radio Majesty. 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Radio Majesty was originally intended as a remote public performance via webcast for Radio X Festival in Lisbon, Portugal. It was also recorded privately at Vivo Media Arts Center in Vancouver, Canada. Humbucker is an experimental laptop quartet based in Vancouver, Canada, featuring members Ross Birdwise, Samuel Macklin, Constantine Katsiris, and Emma Hendricks.

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The big man who killed seven people, made them get on their knees and chop them in the head.

The project Zvočiti, Sounding, is a series of thematically rounded radio and podcast audio broadcasts about Slovenian composers and authors of electroacoustic sound experiments. The aim of the project Zvočiti, Sounding, is to establish connections in the Slovenian contemporary music scene that is active in the performing, experimental, and intermedia and internet field. The project presents authors of the younger and middle generation who create mainly independent music and sound art projects in various art forms in the institutional and non-institutional frame for theater, dance, film, ballet, performance art, festivals, events, installations, internet and experimental projects of a local and international scope. The project Zvočiti, Sounding, brings together the works and music of artists, composers and sound researchers. Podcast units of the individual authors are broadcasted on the FM in Ljubljana, Slovenia, and streamed on the internet in the frame of Radio Cona project, as well in the live program and internet broadcast on the internet radio Radio Art Mobile Rome, Italy, and Novi Radio Beograd. Miha Milek's project Errorist has brought fresh wind into the home electronic music landscape with penetrable, ambient, soft music, which in its core superbly intertwines the sound and approaches of contemporary electronic music trends with experimentation historically anchored in electroacoustic music and in contemporary audiovisual performances. His music has a flexible and permeable structure into which Milek spontaneously enters through improvisation, both at the level of layering and shading of melodies, rhythms and pulse, as well as of sounds and noises, occasionally even acoustic instruments. It is precisely with this split that Milek is able to avoid that his electronic music, which builds on an atmosphere and follows the line of ambient music from Brian Eno on, is oversaturated or watered down. At the same time, his music is permeable enough to be influenced by the current contents of electronic music, from the more conventional beats of the down-tempo sphere to the more immersed, bass-deepened, physically present pulses of dub and dubstep, though without

composed into a rounded entity, unfolding between the precision and coolness of the digital and the warmth and roundness of the analog. In 2010, Milek performed as errorist in Slovenia's clubs in the frame of the radio student project Club Marathon and recorded two compositions for the compilation Club Marathon 10. In the same year, he remixed two compositions of the home electro duo New Wave Syria, blending them into his ambient milieu. Milek currently lives and works in Berlin, where he appeared in this year's Berlin edition of Sonica, Festival of Transitory Arts. And transitory is also his music. And it is precisely this that makes it fresh and interesting. Errorist,

0: Michał Milek, hi, how are you doing?
1: Hello, I'm very nice.
0: We're meeting here in front of Kino Šiška, where you will perform in a couple of weeks' time.
1: Actually, it's next week already, so...
0: Yeah. Is it?
1: Yeah. It's next Thursday.
0: And?
1: Yeah. Well, I'm very excited, actually, and I think I should go home practicing after we finish with this.
0: Okay. So, yeah, because you do a full-time job.
1: Yeah. I have a full-time job, which is quite different from the music stuff that I do in my, you know, other time, in my free time. So yeah, it's quite hard, you know. After you come home, you have to practice, you know. So
2: and you also have
1: I'm
2: a family.
1: I also became a father about 7 months ago. So it's a full-time job. Yeah, it's leading three lives at the same time, basically.
2: What do you do for a living?
1: I'm
2: asking this because of the contracts to the music you're making.
1: I work at the university. At the Faculty of Pharmacy, so I'm employed as a researcher and as a teacher. So I teach students mostly about cell biology, biochemistry. So it's a bit different from pharmacy, actually. I teach a lot of genetics and stuff like that. And research-wise, I'm doing... actually, I'm researching the treatment of leukemia, so that's what I'm doing in my... in my research work.
2: Yeah. You're part of any team or?
1: Yeah, of course, we're a team. We have about 6 or 7 people in the team, so some people are doing other stuff, but yeah, on leukemia, about 4 or 5 people are working now at the moment. So. We just got a research grant today, so I'm quite happy as well.
2: Uh-huh. Super. I'm asking that because there is a sort of more organic feel to your music, in your music, more natural sounding like than other guys we included in the Zvočity sounding project, like which are more like in electronics, PD stuff, experimenting with MIDI data controllers, building controllers, etc., etc.
1: Yeah, that's true. I think that, you know, I'm very much interested in electronics at the same time, but, you know, I also try to include a lot of acoustic stuff into my music, so that's why I'm using a lot of acoustic instruments, and I like to record them, and I was always interested in the connection between electronics and acoustics at the same time, so... I always try, I mean, sometimes I will make a completely electronic track, but it hasn't happened for quite a while now, because I always want to make sort of a contrast between the electronic sound and the acoustic one, so yeah, it's quite different than normal, electronics probably, yeah. It's quite weird sometimes, and I don't know sometimes when I'm doing it, what did I do actually, you know, so it's quite, maybe it's experimental in that way.
2: You're using quite an interesting, I mean, your interest in using your approach to using different kind of instruments, toys and things alike. Could you explain a couple of examples?
1: Well, usually, you know, I just pick this stuff up when I go to some place abroad or whatever, or I was always basically collecting weird instruments from all over the world. You know, the best present that you could buy me was always an instrument, you know, of any kind. So people, also friends, and you know, my parents always bring me something usually that you can make sound with it. So it's either a device or it's an acoustic instrument. It can be just a souvenir, you know, and I'll even if it's just a souvenir, I try to record it, you know. So that's what I like to do.
2: Could you name a couple of them?
1: Well, sure. One of them is kalimba, which is basically a very traditional African instrument. It's like a thumb piano, it's called as well. So, you know, it's very traditional. So, but you get all these toy kalimbas in, you know, places like, you know, where you go to get some souvenirs or whatever. So, I like the sound of it a lot, and I think that, you know, I bought a more professional kalimba recently, which is supposed to be better, but somehow I still prefer the sound of the souvenir kalimba, you know, for some reason. I don't know why.
2: A fetish.
1: Yeah. And then I have, I don't know, Rainmakers, which is, you know, just, I don't know, a very hippie instrument. I have a kazoo, I have, you know, all this stuff that's small and, you know, you can put it in your pocket and just, what else. I use a lot of melodica in my songs as well. I bought a saxonet. That's quite an interesting instrument. It's very cheap, actually, and it's used usually for children when they start to learn how to play the sax or the clarinet. They would start with the saxonet, so, you know, it's like a combination of clarinet and saxophone. Yeah. That's it. What else? Yeah, I have a Glockenspiel, which was my grandfather's, actually. It's quite a big one, so I really like it, actually. Yeah, so it's a lot of different stuff.
2: So do you have your own studio or?
1: No. I just record everything at home.
2: At home. Yeah. Living room.
1: Living room. Yeah.
2: Or cabinet or something.
1: Yeah. No, it's just a living room, basically. So it's not a very nice place to record, but. I don't know, I like my microphones, which I use to record it. Mm-hmm. Usually, I think it's more what you do with the recording than, you know, where you record it. You know? Because somehow you still have to put it in the mix of all other stuff, you know, and when you use so many different layers of sound, it's always, you know, either you know how to do this or you don't. So the recording process, I don't think it's so important. You know, you can do it at home.

0: Now we came to the approach to song making, music making. How would be like your typical or not non-typical way of starting a song?
1: Non-typical way? I'm not sure actually. Yeah, usually I start with melody. I always start with some melody because I really like melody. I think it's very important. I like to listen to melodic stuff, so I would start with melody definitely, yeah. Mm-hmm. And then I would add certain stuff to it. You know. Usually I start with the middle of the track basically, and then I build everything around it. You know, I start with the intro, then something that fits. You know, and I try to put everything together. Yeah, some things work, some don't, you know, you just have to try. The more you do it, the better you get at it, I think.
0: Yeah, sure.
1: But that would be the typical way. The untypical way, the not so typical way is probably, I don't know, it's hard to say. I would just start perhaps with some atmospheres, yeah, the other way of doing that. I do that quite a lot, actually, now that I think of it, yeah. I just start with pads, probably, and I build on pads, and once I'm happy with the whole atmosphere, I would usually, ground-like, I would just add more acoustics, you know, to break the bad atmosphere somehow, in some way. I don't know, maybe I'm
0: it's a sort of overdubbing.
1: Yeah, overdubbing. Everything is done mostly just by, you know, looping stuff. So, you know, you concentrate on one loop and then you layer more and more stuff. You know. Of course, you shouldn't put too much things inside. You should be, you know, restricted a little bit, I think, because sometimes it's just too much and you should stop. And then, yeah, the problematic part is how to continue. You know, when you have a part of the song that you really like, then you have to, you know, take it somewhere. And that's what I think is more difficult actually, and what I concentrate most on, you know. I have a lot of beginnings of tracks always, you know, but then I try to do something else and to incorporate it with the rest of the stuff, and most of the time it doesn't work, and just sometimes I think it works, so I keep those songs and I finish them. The other stuff is just left behind usually.
0: So, waiting for some better times.
1: Yeah, waiting for better times, or, you know, different mood or whatever. Yeah, yeah. Uh-huh.
0: You just recently released an album, which is quite a rare opportunity, I believe, nowadays. It's called Hovercraft.
1: Yeah, it's Hovercraft.
0: How did that happen? Was that like an invitation by someone or...?
1: Yeah, it was an invitation by Gregor Zimlich, who co-runs the label, yeah, with Marko Pirhan and some other people. So we met I did a couple of compilation tracks for the K4 format compilations.
0: That's Club K4 in Ljubljana.
1: Yeah. He was mastering the recordings, and you know, we just met, and he said if I have any other material I should send it to him. And so I did, because I had a lot of stuff mostly done. He liked it a lot, so he said if I want, we can release an album, and that's how it happened, basically.
0: So you just collected the song, or you started from the scratch?
1: No. I had a lot of things done. Most of the tracks were already done. I was working on it for, I don't know, maybe 2 years past. So, but yeah, I did about 4 or 5 tracks, I think, were completely from scratch. Yeah. So, Gregor invited me, and then I worked a bit more on it, and when I was ready, we mastered the track at his studio, and that was it. Yeah. So he's always looking for interesting people who are, you know, doing interesting things. So he's not restricted to any kind of genre, you know. So I think I was quite different from what the label released until now. But I think that's a positive thing, you know. So I was very happy, actually. Yeah. So.
0: You do, as we started, live performances as well. How is that? I mean, how does sound look, your approach to that?
1: Well,
0: how do you prepare for
1: material? Yeah, I've been doing live stuff for quite a while now, not so continuously, or not so many times a year, but I had about 3 or 4 things a year. And at the beginning I started with prepared material, so I had, I don't know, bass track, lead track, some drums or whatever, or recorded stuff even, and I would try to mix that live, but it was a bit, you know, I didn't enjoy myself so much doing that, because I thought it was a bit, you know, just pressing play and not doing much, you know, just using some effects. So then later I decided to do live looping, which I saw basically on the internet that people were doing it, and I just wanted to learn and try how to do it. So I start basically with nothing. I use about 2 synths, some effects live, and I try to make loops on the spot. So,
0: so you start with empty songs?
1: With an empty, yeah, project, track, whatever. So everything is basically played live, and then it's looped at the same time, and it's basically overdubbing and you know, building on a certain loop and just trying to make a song or something out of it. So it's quite interesting, because you have so many options, and you know, it's also, you need a lot of practice, and the more you play, the better you get, you know. So I like it a lot, because I think it's more analog, if you want to know what I mean, in a sense that, you know, you are there, you're playing it, and it has a certain human feeling to it, you know, as opposed to before, when I was doing it, it was just pressing buttons and playing stuff that was already recorded. So.
0: Yeah, muting.
1: Yeah. So
0: mixing, affecting, and
1: so now it's much more interesting, you know, for me. I hope also for the people who are listening, but it's hard to know how the people are perceiving it. You know. So maybe if I do a bit more, and some more people have the opportunity to hear it, I get more responses.
0: Do
1: how it is done.
0: Do you start, well, as you said, that when you start doing song from the scratch, that means you're starting new songs, new tracks, or you're trying to recreate the previous tracks or ideas?
1: Yeah, it's I was trying to recreate a few songs from the album, actually, but it's a completely different thing, because it's
0: every
1: not
0: time.
1: Yeah, every time. So yeah, I have a few melodies in my head that I try to play live as well, you know. So that's the basic stuff. The melody is there, but the whole feeling and the whole other elements which come into play are quite different. I also have about 2 or 3 songs in the set that I completely improvise. I just play it for the first time. It's just, you know,

0: Usually I start with something that I know, and then when I come to the end of that first track or whatever, the first sequence, I just take a few elements and try to loop it a bit differently and do another thing, you know, and it comes out completely different. And yeah, sometimes it works, sometimes it doesn't. So,
1: the result varies.
0: Yeah. I don't tend to play long sets because of that, because...
1: I was just trying to
0: ask
1: you.
0: It's about half an hour or 40 minutes max. So.
1: Because the songs you're doing, you are more evolving. So the prediction would be that they are more lengthy also.
0: Basically, I play 3 or 4 tracks per set. You know, so one goes from the other. It's basically just a long track. What I also want to... Now I'm using only synthesizers and electronic stuff live, because I only have 4 hands and... Two hands. And 2 legs. It takes a lot of practice, but I want to incorporate some acoustic stuff as well, you know. But it's even harder to put it all together, because you need microphones and, you know, feedback, and it's hard to use monitors on stage then, you know, because everything is looped live, and, you know, I'm still working on it, so I hope I will do it soon. But that's basically it. I'm also working with a friend of mine who is doing the visuals.
1: Mm-hmm. Yeah.
0: And he's called Jure Ligatz, and he does the visuals to the music. We try to synchronize the music with the picture, so that's also quite interesting, I think.
1: He's also improvising?
0: Yeah, well, he has some pre-made. But how the video responds to the music is done live. Yeah, mm-hmm. And basically the audio signal from my mixer is feeding into his
1: triggering
0: stuff and parameters, and we're still working on it, because there's so many opportunities and options you can use, you know. So
1: you will perform both here in Kinoshka next week. That's 14th or what was that?
0: It's 15th
1: of April.
0: Next Thursday.
1: Okay.
0: So we're looking forward to it, because it will be also on the big stage and the big
1: PA.
0: Yeah, so hope it will be good.
1: Super. How did the collaboration with one theater performance, dance theater performance, came? How did you come across with Mateja Bucar?
0: She contacted me. Basically, we did. We played some tracks, pre-mastered tracks, on Radio Student, on Ljubljana's student radio station, and she heard it and she contacted me. She has also collaborated with Gregor Zimlich, so she contacted me through him. So she really liked it, and she said that she would like to use it. So I said, yeah, no problem.
1: Is that like your first experience in that kind of field, or?
0: Yeah, it is basically. Mm-hmm. Yeah, I've done some soundtracks for a film once, but not for theater. I'm interested in theater actually more than in film, I think. But, this was the first, for me. Mm-hmm. It was quite interesting. I think that this music has potential, because it's very ambient. You know, it's very slow. It's evolving, so it makes a good atmosphere.
1: So repetitive.
0: Makes a good atmosphere on the in a dance performance. Yeah.
1: Mm-hmm. You can do a lot of things within the small details. What would be like your next project till the end of this year, or next year, 2011? Do you have

0: plans or collaborations?
1: Yeah, actually, I've met quite a lot of people now. Some people have contacted me just because of the album and they liked it and they said they want to do some things together, and you know, I'm always open for this. So yeah, I think at least with one person we'll have a collaboration together, probably some mutual concert or something, because he's doing a lot of acoustic stuff as well. So no, mostly he's just playing acoustic instruments like tablas and very traditional stuff, very minimalistic as well, so I think it will go very well together. I've also met some more people who are, you know, just doing production at home and just making very interesting tracks, and you know, have not had the opportunity probably to just, you know, present it to other people. So yeah, I would like to cooperate with them and finish these tracks, because I think it's very interesting music. It has a lot of psychedelic elements. And
0: is there a potential of creating a band or a group?
1: Yeah. I was always interested in having a band. Yeah, with not traditional, in a traditional kind of way, but
0: or more like a project.
1: Yeah. So. It's a possibility. Yeah. It just depends on the time that you have, that is given to you, and how you can, you know, make the most of it.
0: And the people involved.
1: Yeah. So yeah, I was also doing some remixes for New Wave Syria. It's a Slovenian band that I like a lot. They're synth pop sort of band, and maybe we can collaborate something with them as well. So we'll see.
0: How we didn't mention the name of your project, Errorist.
1: Yeah.
0: So just for the end, where the name came from?
1: The name comes from basically a cartoon character that my girlfriend drew once, and it was a girl who was taking care of the animals in the wrong way, and she was called Errorist. So I don't know, I kind of liked the name and I didn't have any other ideas, so I thought it was quite nice. Yeah, as well. So it's a cartoon character. Yeah.
0: Nothing to do with terrorism or
1: no. Nothing to do with terrorism, no. Not really. Yeah.
0: But with errorism.
1: Yeah, with errorism. Yeah, maybe I can talk a bit about that as well. When I record stuff, I try to incorporate the errors that I make when I'm recording. So either it's in rhythm or in pitch or whatever. I like irregular stuff. Because I think it's very organic, so that's where the errors come from, or the errorist. So that's the concept, maybe, if you want to call it like that. Yeah.
0: The other side of timbers.
1: Yeah. So dissonance, basically, or I don't know, whatever. Yeah. It's just, I think it makes everything much more interesting. I mean, the whole rock and roll, basically, is based on you know. Irregular tones and pitch
0: changes.
1: So that's what I said earlier.
0: Okay, Miha Milek, Errorist.
1: Yeah.
0: Thanks for being part of the Zvočiti Sounding project.
1: Yeah. Thanks a lot for inviting me. It was a pleasure.

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1: 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Translated, Katja Kosi. 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Kto się podpisał, fuda,

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Es revolución. 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

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Coca-Cola, we're partially responsible for America's obesity problem.

The project Zvočiti, Sounding, is a series of thematically rounded radio and podcast audio broadcasts about Slovenian composers and authors of electroacoustic sound experiments. The aim of the project Zvočiti, Sounding, is to establish connections in the Slovenian contemporary music scene that is active in the performing, experimental, and intermedia and internet field. The project presents authors of the younger and middle generation who create mainly independent music and sound art projects in various art forms in the institutional and non-institutional frame for theater, dance, film, ballet, performance art, festivals, events, installations, internet and experimental projects of a local and international scope. The project Zvočiti, Sounding, brings together the works and music of artists, composers and sound researchers. Podcast units of the individual authors are broadcasted on the FM in Ljubljana, Slovenia, and streamed on the internet in the frame of Radio Zona project, as well in the live program and internet broadcast on the internet radio Radio Art Mobile Rome, Italy, and Novi Radio Beograd. Teja Hvala, co-effectuation, Maja Delak and Luka Prinčić, alias Vanda and Nova Deviator. The collaboration between Maja Delak and Luka Prinčić began last year with the performance Ways of Love and continued with Frozen Images. The latter was credited to pseudonyms Vanda and Nova Deviator. Maja Delak is this year's recipient of the Prešern Foundation Award, a choreographer and dancer, who has behind her a considerable number of collaborations with different musicians, dancers, actors, and choreographers. The same goes for the musician, DJ, and intermedia artist Luka Prinčić, who first appeared as a performer precisely in the joint projects with Maja Delak, while in this exchange, Vanda picked up the microphone for the first time, wrote the lyrics for their trippy electro tracks, and also sang them. Their projects intertwine many, often colliding languages, rhythm, voice, music, noise, video, photography, theory, manifestos, poetry. It seems that their repertory investigation, this courageous picking up from all over, wagered on the possibility of their own surprise over the outcomes of their collaborative process, and over what may emerge from their overlapping dissonances, resonances, slips, and congruences. It seems that their wager is won, as they have offered to the home audiences a new aesthetics and politics. Well, at least to the part of the audience who had missed or overlooked the Ljubljana-based queer dissidents from the 80s. Maja Delak and Luka Prinčić's performative events scream with punk ethics and kitschy porn chic aesthetics, which come together also in Western grassroots or DIY feminism of the third wave. I was reminded of the fact that this feminism skirted the borders of our country precisely at their appearance at the international feminist and queer festival Red Dawns, where Frozen Images resonated as a genuine manifesto. It was a moment of relief and joy and empowerment, because the authors intentionally and unbendingly, passionately and sexily approach the themes that are rarely dealt with in our space, certainly not at the same time. Lust for enjoyment, anxiety, hypersexualization and pornification of our bodies, violence, idealization of love, and of course, the motor of everything, consumerism. Ways of Love meander between the sampled or temporarily frozen scenes of two types of gender roles, those marked with violence and those founded on consensual submission and dominance. The insight into how to become aware of the power relations in relationships and how to break the vicious circle of violent love is disclosed in the performance precisely with the emptying of form, which could not be other than violent and painful. The second performance event, Frozen Images, raised a possibility of stirring up and overcoming the violence we exert over ourselves, under the pressure of buy and sell images of sex appeal, beauty, health, youth and success, with laughter, with lust, with objectifying to our own taste, with our own perverseness, and again, with love.
This sumptuous and made for all senses multimedia work by Maja Delak and Luka Prinčić is a genuine cut and paste, a swift image and sound collage that allows for many readings and listenings, many feelings and reflections. But only after one tears away from the fleeting images and voicings, only after one dances to the Wild Riot Girl version of You Don't Own Me, with Wanda and Deviator jumping all over the stage. And this may very well be the most beautiful achievement or co-effectuation Maja Delak and Luka Prinčić's collaboration. Their accessibility and clarity, despite the work's decenteredness, makes their work inspiring and empowering. Ultimately also because the You from You Don't Own Me does not refer to a man made of flesh and blood, but rather to Martel or some other corporation that imposes patriarchal patterns of behavior for everyday use.

0: We work with sound, music, text, video, sensors, body action, costumes, even online audiovisual streaming. We work with variety of media.
1: I think that each person, and it counts as well for an artist, is constituted with his own focus, statement, act, thought. I think each person follows his or her interest, and through going deep into that research of that interest comes to certain answers that constitute him or her. It may stay with one interest for a really long time and find different forms of it, like minimal, maximal, different media, one media. But arriving to the satisfying answer, maybe, it brings at the same time some maybe artistic product, maybe, in the sense of like creation. Or it can mean as well a certain personal growth that takes you to maybe another interest, or just making a deeper step into the same question again. So I guess that for me, it's these two things, the personal artistic growth, even maybe spiritual growth, the things that are probably reflected in his or her work. So different medias then, I guess they are just some kind of tools.

We believe that subject formation is linked to the question of politics of representation. It seems that we can try to locate in many ways the dispersed power that objectify our bodies and manipulate their representations as coherent, fixed, stable subjects, and then try to subvert and fight these powers back. However, by using a technology of transmission, of broadcast, a digital version of televisual, enhanced with the fact of remoteness and a kind of digital presence, we want to explore the possibilities of self-imaging. We want to activate the processes of displacement, projection, and identification. We are looking into possible new ways of seeing, being seen, and producing subjects of postmodern space body, who embrace its ambiguities and disorientations, rather than erasing, suppressing, and otherwise attempting to master them. My body and its parts are objects that I have to manage, repair, because they are not good enough. I have to coat them, varnish them, polish, powder, paint them, always and continually make them younger to be closer to the fantasy, the frozen image that increasingly presents itself as reality. Mastering my body gave me the sensation of my power, my freedom. Stuffing, sucking, saliva, moisture, hairiness, oral pacification. Where does the pleasure come from? We are supposed to look hypersexualized, behave like hot pussies or tight, bloated stallions who enact their voluptuous.

0: it connects to the positions of power towards positions of non-power. So do you see the abuse of power?
1: I think one of the most visible forms of abuse of power is exploitation of the artist's work by capitalists or by capitalistic structures. Maybe this is one of the most visible ones for me. How an artwork has to be sold and manufactured and turned into a commodity in order to somehow pay back to the artist. It's in a form of a very materialistic system. So I believe in something more. I believe that there is a level of engagement between people that is needed, that is very necessary for us to survive, actually, that is very different from this kind of materialistic, capitalistic kind of

If you like to feel enclosed within a claustrum, and I like to put my arms around you, we can both enjoy a particular kind of embrace. If you like to be kissed, and I like to kiss you, we may enjoy each other. If you like to be sucked or beaten, and I like to suck or bite you, we may enjoy each other. If you like to have your skin rubbed, and I like to do this to you, we can enjoy each other. If you enjoy sexual pleasure, and I enjoy giving you sexual pleasure, we can enjoy each other. If you enjoy being dominated, and I enjoy controlling you, we may enjoy each other. If you wish to be like me, and I wish to have you imitate me, we can enjoy each other.

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If you wish to cling, be held and supported, and I wish to cling, be held and supported, it may not be possible for us to satisfy each other. If you wish to be hugged, and I wish to be hugged, we may not satisfy each other. If you wish to be praised, and I wish to be praised, we may not be able to praise each other enough to enjoy each other. If you wish to be instructed and controlled, and I wish to be instructed and controlled, we may frustrate each other. If you like to be kissed and I like to kiss you, but require a preliminary show of affection from you, and you can show this only after you have been kissed, then we cannot enjoy each other. If you like to exhibit yourself and I like to look at you, but you require that I look at you before you will exhibit yourself, and I will only look at you if you exhibit yourself, then we cannot enjoy each other.

I'm not your friend. I don't understand. I'm not patient. I do not rush. I don't want to think. I'm not kind. I'm no less than everything.

Think of a production of self, production of one's own images, own tools, own dances, music and noise, words and screams. It is not alone some romantic genius, but an active, politically incorrect remixing of the culture and media with which it is intertwined. Piracy is thus a rejected, redefined, or upgraded style. Make self, autoporn, samizdat, copy me. Mix it down and mash it up.

Hugh Hefner introduced Playboy in 1953. Hefner is considered by many to be the hero of the sexual revolution. Hugh Hefner, she said, the rabbit, the bunny, in America has a sexual meaning, and I chose it because it's a fresh animal, shy, vivacious, jumping, sexy. If it smells you, then it escapes, then it comes back, and you feel like caressing it, playing with it. A girl resembles a bunny, joyful, joking. Consider the kind of girl that we made popular, the Playmate of the Month. She is never sophisticated, a girl you cannot really have. She is a young, healthy, simple girl, the girl next door. We are not interested in the mysterious, difficult woman, the femme fatale, who wears elegant underwear with lace, and she is sad and somehow mentally filthy. The Playboy girl has no lace, no underwear. She is naked, well washed with soap and water, and she is happy.

0: become a heavily sexualized culture, but it's consumerism and sex rolled into one. Revolutionary movements tend to be co-opted, swallowed up by the mainstream, and turned into pop culture. It's a way of neutralizing it when you think about it. It makes it all safe and palatable. It shuts up the radicals. Once that happens, the real power is pretty much dissipated.
1: The mainstream American pornography I watched while masturbating sprayed reality with the conditioning of sexual pleasure, with aggressive penetration, domination, ejaculation over her breasts, over her face, with aggression, violence, her submission. Cannot zip up your brain. It leaks into the real world.

looking for occasional dom sub play, very much into enjoying the femininity of the submissive and associated visual and tactile sensations, which could be she, couple, or even he. Particular interest in submissive couples. Dom, not sadist. Love to enjoy female submissiveness along with the femininity, softness, silk, heels, and above all, of course, penetrative intimacy. 6 inch, white, powerfully built, brown hair and eyes. Can enjoy bi scenarios so long as the other male is very submissive. Practices other than those listed here can be enjoyed if they are really important, say, spanking, canning. However, no drugs, blood, violence. Being good looking myself, powerfully built, and looking for well-presented submissives, because mutual physical attraction must be the starting point. Exchange photos with eventually interested and interesting parties.

0: Nobody cares if I'm beaten. Nobody cares if I'm raped or murdered. They'll say I'm trash anyway. They'll say I asked for it. They'll say, what did I expect anyway? Nobody cares if I die. In 2003, Green River Killer confessed to having strangled 90 women to death and having sex with their dead bodies. He stated, I picked prostitutes as victims because they were easy to pick up without being noticed. I knew they would not be reported missing right away and might never be reported missing. I picked prostitutes because I thought I could kill as many of them as I wanted without getting caught. There are people who really don't care when prostitutes are victims of hate crimes, beaten, raped, and murdered. They will say, they got what they deserved. They will say, they were trash. They will say, they asked for it. They will say, what do they expect? They will say, the world is better off without those whores. They will say. Nobody cares if I'm beaten. Nobody cares if I'm raped or murdered. They'll say I'm trash anyway. They'll say I asked for it. They'll say, what did I expect anyway? Nobody cares if I die. What are you ashamed of?
1: I'm ashamed of my body, of my incapacities. I'm ashamed of my weakness.
0: What is your weakness?
1: That I'm unable to say what is making me angry. So maybe I'm ashamed of my anger, but maybe I'm just afraid to show the anger.

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It's because they are plugged into a genius. It works for heterosexual stereotypes. Leo, nu mă snimă la tot. 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It's just too much.

You crave much body contact and silent communion, and I wish to talk. You wish to stare deeply into my eyes, and I achieve intimacy only in the dark in sexual embrace. You wish to be fed and cared for, and I wish to exhibit myself and to be looked at. You wish to be hugged and to have your skin rubbed, and I wish to reveal myself only by discussing my philosophy of life. You wish to reveal yourself through your view of the nature of man, but I can externalize myself only through communicating my passion for the steel and tape of a computer that almost thinks like a man.

0: What kind of politics of appearance are you interested in?
1: I'm always interested in some kind of stripping down of self by using body. And I think there's a lot still to explore in the way of self-imaging. So I think technologies of self-imaging, so photography, video, and so on, are very useful in reflecting your own image of yourself and how this image is constructed. It's kind of like so many mirrors at the same time. So maybe I'm interested in politics of appearance that is a mirroring politics of appearance, or politics of reflection.

Self-observation and self-imaging greens from two ends. Woman looks at herself in the mirror the way others look at her. Yet, we can look at the two of us together in the mirror, in the lens of a camera, the way we experience ourselves in an existing reality.

I mean, each of the media that we use brings in totally different language. I don't mean only because the media itself is different, but because it's really different to express something in movement, sound, or in an image. To me, it's the mixture of those, and even more, it's really interesting. Because they are so different, they are somehow complementary. And together they create something that is really unique. What interests me is like to find a certain equal communication between them, equal sharing or equal meeting between stage, movement, action, visuality of the whole, visuality of the video or picture or image, and of the sound. It's also interesting how these things interact, whether it is in a set situation or really improvised situation. I think all these continuums are something that has an interest for me. And each of these layers, they interact and they give space to another, to each other, if they are properly treated from the point of view of what is the question.

0: produced by ZONA, the Institute for Contemporary Arts Processing. www.cona.si.
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1: Radius presents Episode 78, Norman W. Long, Calumet Project. The three-part radio series, Calumet Project, invites us to contemplate how soundscapes define our sense of community. Each track exposes a complex matrix of networks that exist within the Lake Calumet region of the south side of Chicago, specifically the South Deering community, Big Marsh, and Van Vestilion Prairie Reserves. Focus our attention on a landscape's diversity, restoration, and resilience. South Deering is a predominantly Black and Latina neighborhood. It is the site of the first steel mill in the Calumet region, Wisconsin Steelworks, formerly the Joseph H. Brown Iron and Steel Company, which operated from 1875 through 1980. Since the closing of the plant, the neighborhood has gone through an economic depression. Number 1, Big Marsh Afterburn. Number 2, Van Vestilion Prairie Afterburn. And number 3, Van Vestilion Prairie Summer.

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Radius presents the Sketchpad series. Sketchpad is an ongoing monthly radio program produced for Wave Farm. Wave Farm is a nonprofit arts organization that celebrates creative and community use of media in the airwaves. Wave Farm provides access to transmission technologies and supports artists and organizations that engage with media as an art form. The Sketchpad program features a rebroadcast of previous Radius episodes. Each episode is followed by a playlist of works selected by that episode's artist. The series seeks to highlight the peripheral work that influences the research and production of the episode. Radius presents Episode 41. Brett Balog's Interferences. Interferences is a series of four broadcasts that took place on each Friday in July 2013. Each broadcast featured a geographic site in the Chicago area where some type of built interference in the landscape has or currently is taking place. The content of each broadcast consisted of text, maps, photographs, or drawings relating to the site. This content was in the form of digital files that were subsequently encoded as sound using amateur radio digital modes. Each broadcast was made on frequencies occupied by licensed commercial stations in Chicago with the intent to interfere with them. Each interference created a temporary autonomous zone within licensed Hertzian space where the site can assert or advertise elements of its past, present, and future, with the same voice as the mass media broadcasts that envelop it.

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0: 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border null paar border movie value images logos SWF ist gleich logos SWF menu ist gleich falls para name big falls para menu ist gleich menu line left bottom botch JavaScript Fenster auf zu Return 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Hey, Document rechts. Document rechts. Nix. 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IMRR. IMCRR. Slash C. Ein Top ist gleich 0. Clip. Slash. Slash H. Slash. Slash. R. Slash. Table. Center. 270. Hate 56. Line. 85. Menu. 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Mescal. X. Border is H space name is H start HTML in HTML in HTML start H start H center slash body Klammer zu HTML wait, slash D, wait, TM, no, directories, no, status, no, status, bar, no, resizable, no, with, 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
1: Hello, ladies and gentlemen.
2: Those words were spoken by an electronic digital computer which was programmed to simulate a speaking machine. The machine is fed punched cards.

0: had pitch information as well.
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0: The present quality of speech synthesized by the machine is demonstrated in the following recitation and song.
1: To be or not to be, that is the question. Whether 'tis nobler in the mind to suffer the slings and arrows of outrageous fortune, or to take arms against a sea of troubles, and by opposing end them, to die, to sleep.

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Radius features a new project semi-monthly with statements by artists who use radio as a primary element in their work. Radius provides artists with live and experimental formats in radio programming. The goal is to support work that engages the tonal and public spaces of the electromagnetic spectrum. Radius presents a new series called Sketchpad. The Sketchpad series is a monthly presentation of audio material that relates to content from previous episodes of Radius. The series highlights peripheral work that influences research and production. Radius presents episode 16, Gregory Chtonsky's My Hard Drive is Experiencing Some Strange Noises. My hard drive is experiencing some strange noises is the sound of a defective hard drive disk picked up by a contact microphone. The acoustic wave is instantly processed by software that repeats and amplifies the sounds, creating a resounding echo. This programming is organized for the radio show Transmission Arts on WGXC 90.7, a program of Free 103.9.

0: Steve, you titled your paper for Fast Capitalism, The Art of the Accident. Why did you use that title?
1: The Art of the Accident was originally a conference paper given at a conference in Manchester, and then I published it in the journal Fast Capitalism. The idea was really that it would be a kind of reversible title, because Paul Virilio, interviewed by Sylvia Lottringer of Semiotext, his longtime friend and interviewer, had actually they'd produced a book called The Accident of Art, which is really well worth reading. It's a book of interviews by Lottringer of Virilio. And the idea of The Accident of Art reversed The Art of the Accident really seemed to me to work very well, because what I was interested in was the way that catastrophe, like 9/11, was being made into a kind of art form. People like Damien Hirst, the Brit artist, actually said that 9/11 was a great work of art, and so did the electronic composer Karlheinz Stockhausen. They were pilloried for what they said, but what they meant was that it was catastrophe happening as a live event on TV, seen all over the world, in what Virilio calls a city of the instant, could actually be in a sort of really horrible, bizarre sort of way an art image. And I was really trying to get at that, the art of the catastrophe.

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0: Just walk in a straight line.
1: I think I am, or maybe I'm.
0: Straight in to that clump. It's okay now, you're on fairly solid ground. Straight in. Just go right in.

0: Yeah, go straight in, over that way. Turn to your right. Your right. In. Into that clump right there. Directly in. It's okay. Go ahead. Well, just keep going in. Don't worry about the focus. Just keep moving. Just keep advancing in as much as you can. How's the film holding up? Here, head over that way. It seems to be something. You're heading towards Stickers, I think. Over that way.
1: Where?
0: Where that puddle over.
1: I can't see anything.
0: Well, move to your right. To your right. Straight ahead. Watch out for the stickers.
1: Oh, I'm getting it. Are the...
0: That's okay. Here, get over here.

0: just sort of go out into the clearing here. Just move to that clump on the other side. It's a little watery here. Okay? I got the stickers. Just keep it low.
1: Keep it low?
0: Yeah. Don't want too much sky.
1: No, I'm trying to get the pump. How many feet left on the wheel?
0: 100.
1: 100?
0: Well, it says 100 on there.
1: I think it just went.
0: Yeah?
1: What does it say?
0: Nothing.

0: Please dial 1, then the area code and the 7-digit number to complete your call.
1: Favor de marcar el 1 después del código de área y el número de 7 dígitos.
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2: We're sorry, your call cannot be completed as dialed from the phone you are using. Please read the instruction card and dial again. Thank you.

0: That's their problem.
1: Can we go on bombing for week after week?
2: Absolutely.

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11: Des pros.

Radius is an experimental radio broadcast platform located in Chicago, Illinois, USA. Radius presents the Sketchpad series. Sketchpad is an ongoing monthly radio program produced for Wave Farm. Wave Farm is a nonprofit arts organization that celebrates creative and community use of media in the airwaves. Wave Farm provides access to transmission technologies and supports artists and organizations that engage with media as an art form. The Sketchpad program features a rebroadcast of previous Radius episodes. Each episode is followed by a playlist of works selected by that episode's artist. The series seeks to highlight the peripheral work that influences the research and production of the episode. Radius presents Episode 42, Shortwave Music's All Night Flight. All Night Flight is a wide-ranging sonic odyssey which reflects ecologies of diverse kinds: environmental, religious, radiophonic, and beyond. The listener experiences natural sounds juxtaposed with unnatural sounds, robotic speech mixed with human speech, field recordings of electronic amplification carrying human sound across rural environments. The hope is that the listener will hear the world as an endlessly recombinant sonic field where every noise, song, and sound takes its place in a perfect, haunting, and eternal arrangement. All Night Flight is performed annually as an immersive nocturnal ambient sound excursion throughout Southern California. This radio adaptation was produced for Radius in August 2013.

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0: LOXA,
2: AirTran Airways,
0: Virgin Atlantic,
1: Alaska Airlines,
0: Avianca Airlines,
2: Spirit Airlines,
0: Hawaiian Air,
1: Frontier,
0: Air France,
2: Virgin America,
1: Horizon,
0: Air New Zealand,
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1: 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Break.
2: Oh, super freak. That ain't a super freak in these khaki lackeys. And I got down.
1: I hear 766 coming to my radio. I hear 766 coming to my radio. That's what time it is on this here.

que el Señor te va a visitar. 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

The Meteorological Agency is warning that very high tsunami are expected in the following areas. The eastern part of the Pacific coast of Hokkaido. The central part of the Pacific coast of Hokkaido. The western part of the Pacific coast of Hokkaido. The Sea of Japan coast of Aomori Prefecture. The Pacific coast of Aomori Prefecture. The coast of Iwate Prefecture. The coast of Miyagi Prefecture. The coast of Fukushima Prefecture. The coast of Ibaraki Prefecture. The east coast of Chiba Prefecture. The west coast of Chiba Prefecture. The coast of the Izu Islands. The coast of the Ogasawara Islands. The coast of Kanagawa Prefecture, from the entrance to Tokyo Bay to the west. The coast of Shizuoka Prefecture. The coast of Wakayama Prefecture. The coast of Tokushima Prefecture. The coast of Kochi Prefecture. The waves can be more than 3 meters high in some of the areas mentioned. Everyone near the coast must evacuate to higher ground. The Meteorological Agency is also warning that tsunami are expected in the following areas. The southern part of the Sea of Japan coast of Hokkaido. The coastal areas facing Tokyo Bay. The Pacific coast of Aichi Prefecture. The coastal areas facing Ise Bay and Mikawa Bay in Mie and Aichi Prefectures. The coast of Mie Prefecture, south of Ise Bay. The coast of southern Awaji Island. The coast of western Ehime Prefecture. The coastal areas facing the Ariake Sea and the Yatsushiro Sea in Fukuoka, Saga, Nagasaki, and Kumamoto Prefectures. The outer sea and island coasts of Nagasaki Prefecture. The outer sea coast of the Amakusa Islands in Kumamoto Prefecture. The coast of northern Oita Prefecture facing the Seto Inland Sea. The coast of southern Oita Prefecture facing Shikoku. The coast of Miyazaki Prefecture. The outer ocean coast of eastern Kagoshima Prefecture. The coast of the Tanegashima and Yakushima Islands. The coast of the Amami and Tokara Islands. The coast of Kagoshima Prefecture, west of the southern tip of Kyushu. The coast of the main island of Okinawa Prefecture. The coast of the Daitojima Islands. The coast of the Miyakojima and Yaeyama Islands. The coastal areas facing Mutsu Bay in Aomori Prefecture. The waves can be up to 2 meters high in some of the areas mentioned. Everyone near the coast must evacuate to higher ground.

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This episode featured Radius Episode 42, Shortwave Music's All Night Flight.

0: matter, Larry?
1: I want to talk to Commissioner West. 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
0: What for?
1: He's got to locate somebody for me. Somebody I want to talk to. 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

0: 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Radius presents the Patch series. Patch is an ongoing series of curated playlists selected from the Radius episode archive. Each playlist is organized around a specific topic or theme that engages the tonal and public spaces of the electromagnetic spectrum. Patch serves as a platform to illuminate the questions, concerns, and complexities of and within radio-based art practices. 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
1: Radius presents Episode 4, Art of Failure's 8 Silences. 8 Silences offers a sensible representation of the internet by broadcasting audio streams that travel and reverberate through the web. Initially silent, the streams progressively incorporate an infinity of transformations or errors that modify the sound as it circulates on the network. These alterations are comparable to a form of erosion caused by the network space. They are a key to allow different mental representations of this digital topography. 8 Silences is a sound immersion in the heart of data flows.

Radius presents episode 16. Gregory Chetansky's My Hard Drive is Experiencing Some Strange Noises. My Hard Drive is Experiencing Some Strange Noises is the sound of a defective hard drive disk picked up by a contact microphone. The acoustic wave is instantly processed by software that repeats and amplifies the sounds, creating a resounding echo.

Radius presents episode 18, Anthony J. Hart's CT Room. CT Room is a collage of field recordings taken from various online video chat rooms and instant messenger services. In many of the recordings, the subjects that chose to type responses instead of speak were unaware that they had left their computer microphones on. In some of these cases, the computer was left on even after the person had stopped chatting. Hart was able to record the sounds of these seemingly empty spaces and the personal conversations that would take place outside the designated chat space. The compiled recorded sounds have been processed only minimally and arranged into a compositional structure. All sounds used are as recorded, complete with defects due to bitrate streaming. Once arranged apart from the accompanying visual aspects, the sounds become abstracted from their original context and open up to interpretation. The sounds take on a sinister tone and speak to a certain kind of panopticism, a voyeurism where those being watched are perhaps only subconsciously aware that they are potentially being observed by someone else.

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Radius presents a rebroadcast series of previous Radius episodes for Numbers.fm. The program includes an introduction of the episode's original broadcast context, followed by the Radius episode. Radius presents Episode 11, Jeff Guberich's Radio Wide World. In 1994, while living in Florence, Italy, Guberich experienced sounds shaped by random processes through a shortwave radio. During radio listening sessions in the middle of the night, Guberich noticed that when the stations closer to him signed off, sudden gaps, chasms of vibrant static, new stations, and other signals from afar drifted in, often from places too far off to seem within logical range. Coming later to understand that these bounce signals were effects generated by ion, scatter, and extreme weather conditions, even solar flares and meteorite showers, his immediate intuition became reinforced. Even the so-called random noises were not devoid of meaning. Outer space was being communicated inside the inner space of the listening experience. Behind the novel sonic effects, there was an alive and expressive cosmos. These recordings were made on cassettes mainly in the summers of 1994 and 1995 with no extraordinary equipment. A small AM/FM SW/LW radio with double cassette deck. The recordings and remixes continued over the years in New York, Montreal, Java, Bali, Rome, and then in New Mexico, where Guberich managed to acquire a 1963 U.S. military shortwave receiver. These broadcasts are more or less in chronological order. The very first recordings made in Italy drift into the years of remixes, where other recordings were added. The final broadcast is a composition based on improvisations using the military-issue shortwave.

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2: 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Very good, very good point. Because a lot of drummers, they might play with the beat, and then when and then they start soloing or do different things, and they start doing all this.
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0: No els agradi fer-ho només.
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Que la vida.

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Watchmen.